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0: Mía 94.3, número uno para hits y variedad en Palm Beach. 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

0: Yes, yeah. Mía 94.3, número uno para hits y variedad en Palm Beach. Sigues con Jaco en tu radio. What up? Welcome to the late night. Karol G en camino. 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

0: 94.3. What's going on? 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Right, good morning. 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

0: Mía 94.3, el número uno para hits y variedad en Palm Beach. 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
4: Yes, sir. I'm getting started right now. 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